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Pono. Wankasa, Ojana, when you're not in my house, this is what you call Sammy Anderson. Menuanti, and I'll pass Aya Diamo. Menuanti, and I'll win a mania memory. Menuanti, I'm a job for Ramona. Now I think I'm here warning him. 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I was here, Piapo, and I'm a Santia Piano.

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The NBA playoffs are underway, and now you can trade every game on Kalshi. 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
0: Not
1: I am your portion.

0: 30 times. Unim says I yes yeah the be more TikTok. We to me share be the tumor status out TikTok. And most of me share be at the mom of friends. Group will be a won't be a odia share be mom what na send na was and a wood jeans would add a dear friend at home.
1: Amen.
0: Amen.
1: Amen.
0: Amen. A radius near Kasa. In Sri Lanka.

0: NBA playoffs are underway, and now you can trade every game on Kalshi. 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

0: Obin Shelling Kebby. 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
1: Heavenly Father.
0: Where life has drained my passion.
1: Where life has drained my passion.
0: Motivation and excitement.
1: Motivation and excitement.
0: For living.
1: For living.
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0: tofona mo TikTok ina sebi eko o status TikTok status WhatsApp status Facebook send several times we in shira ma muguso shira mo send ma in shira pa you say TikTok ebi mo so friends our friend group send nyina eto wo na wo mo ma in shira be so obi aye in shira o bompa is a father god let heaven restore the frustration of laboring without result.
1: Of laboring without result.
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Wobeyen Sentinel, Obin Shelling Kribiwati. 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Afei more and more, yeah, Northern TV, and Afei so. 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

0: Facebook, YouTube, TikTok, X, and the evangelist we see. 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And it's 0241763939. Say affordable, Yaman in Yenshada, a Kawakuma, one person puna visa Kawakuma, through Krim, nay, no bar for the Sayaka Wabusia, Bobby Nefomufra. 0591452997. Beba Francis, and we see another two top ministry, one which is Bushna Radio Sono. Everybody is with Shabba Papa. Obo Yanwa Trosa, I am done. Obo Yanwa Trosa, I am done. If I say you are your worry, you said the bit you are worrying. Say you are worrying. Udia Churoni, Yiri, Uyiri, Miri, Edi, Ede, Francisca, Sheila, Ewusi. Nipa be bringing Pesenka wo. Unu Kunuben under be Omon Penesa. You have a bumper, yes, slew the Dinian coupons, Omesawari and Yadi. Let the all pay yere and a whoopy kun so that this said and cheni be.
1: Amen.
0: And Radimo ba papa between an atana.
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1: Yeah, the ano and a Ghana made, But that time, they were different vono mattress. Yes, it's only a pe, goss and air abroad for the oh, nay, any idea you be any day, ye dianusia, ye vono a batch mattress in a Ghana made, sana fire.
2: Oh, no, but we know shah.
1: We know, would you happen if I say, me barino mitium, Naminia, allergy, or say, advert in a chrono to the netting because the original and now
2: you should be so
1: let's just win
2: and
1: I got toy and you know, so my man can say, and now mattress is with son of pen.
2: Then, I saw that form
1: because mattress will be on a man, a mummery, or does to son a boom. But what you share mattress in the Obiani DAU. And you know, when the Uncle Toy now, what was
3: Eddie,
1: Papa? When you are Abama, Unabama, Tetinos, and we had Usifia, not what to A B O, Anosa, I want for three transfer from Bama, so the Machino, Sana, we now cross a Bamano. And you know, my mind is such a way that we don't need to buy any wood bed beer. It's when I say 2-in-1.
2: But health concerns and health risk. Yeah, just say you need obi Ghana Standards Authority bidding komo. Ni the right standard of mattress na ye disan komo na kweni. But we are seeing here, fanese o citizens bi brina e to sani mawi.
1: Yeah.
2: Amo daso.
1: Yeah.
2: Problems are a little bit brom on a bed door, so I see. Sikananko for ni binyan.
1: Unim.
2: Now, one castle, what says cash?
1: Maybe castle, me no has on Vacasse, with him Sapolu, me only benyagri. Unsi, we are here to create problems, and we are here to solve problems.
2: Well,
1: almost say, let me give you viruses. On the virus is in the bus system, Bumwa SBA. The banana we have is COVID nearby, and we'll be critty you. So, as I say, we'll be critty. We're going to critty a nurse from a first solution. No, we're the Jessica. It is sometimes, you know, and maybe one of my bar, a big critty problem, but problem out of the problem. No, he says also, oh, my Indian mama kuskua, oh, my yes, yeah, oh, my yeah, me, our church or how are, oh, but all, Nina, I'm so big. Because now, maybe you say we have fundaka. You say we have fundaka.
2: Maybe we massage for any way.
1: No, we have fundaka. No, you mean we have fundaka? No,
2: and the natural phenomenon. No, yeah, they are nipa bill.
1: And so I have to create artificial one. Now, and also, and the diaba.
2: But that's inhumane. And we are
1: unethical. Unethical. And I'm some kind of virus. Take your phone. Somebody has created virus on your phone.
2: No, I call it antivirus.
1: Exactly. And now they say,
2: of course, they're unethical.
1: That be a crazy jobs, a crazy wealth.
2: This world at the expense of people's health?
1: This world that we live in. That's why you're not going to say some countries will ban the
2: importation
1: of.
2: I'm banning frozen foods.
1: So the have a brain go for me.
2: Nature, I'm banning some person on local economy. No.
1: Exactly. So you are creating problems somewhere because we are no importers are there money banu. So no say the juma say you.
2: Yes.
1: But me never could be F send some audio voice.
2: Yes. You move here. Because you both to be account.
1: I loved his submission. What say now the thing I portrait farmer some go far. Importer some go far. I buy and encourage you omo. Now be omo produce. Omo ni na farmers can go share portrait. No mum produce. Omo as omo kaka ni mane mebi onu ma. Ebiya mu no produce. Osu Nigeria si Nigeria ma bane importation of rice. Entire thing na Ghana so no. Yemi yem force na indi local rice no. But here are the choices. Omo mje no. Obiya wo ne mu type o ede ope. So.

0: Mm-hmm. But what I support from what he was saying, he said, say you to me encourage a movie a YDBiano, I'm off for the Juno. Every boy may a famous no, I produce you. Now, but could be so a cancer be or say on a buy so or describe in him that sustaining dollar no. Or no, I didn't want to share and tell you because. Dollar now was sustaining them for so be part of their bread. Now, Kasai's Canada one for creative jobs, which I agree with him 100 million times. Because so the best 10 million, 10 billion,
1: yeah.
0: And the economy anymore. I say in the impact too. It is said, even a credible. And I'm a bear pan, a credible. Ah, it can deliberately, you know, decide $10 billion, you know, every more. Create more produce, I create jobs, I create wealth, I can import side money beam. So in the near future, no, the dollar will definitely come down. So the major because when you stop importing some mattress here, what come this year? And go for idiom the abbey.
1: Yeah. Chinese food.
0: We I think tenguru. What's a sum bob one be a plastics? A bob one they go what turn into pellets.
1: Yeah.
0: Pellets are which might turn into this mattress. So the channel. We be a best way be a machine we hold this time. It's already tina. You go press our machines in the room. And from Mokuru Mohanum, Nema Maya San Yaman Ohanum, Nen Kriti Jobs, Nen Kriti Wolf. Iti, Minia, you see, I didn't there. We're not a commas mattress, Nekam Asamu. A yeah, problem, my Kriti. But the problem will also call us to start thinking and find solutions to this. A Deben Yabe, I best topo, sir, Adiano.
1: Oh, solution, yeah, then.
0: The solution is oh okay you say Bibi say ash foam
1: yes
0: royal foam latest foam
1: local
0: I'm produce am I near Johono I didn't bit me I am home as on my Sebia we need to resource them Sebia with me cost of production number form because when they're able to produce in large volumes
1: cost
0: in the form because per unit cost no will reduce. It you know you try say you beshe. It you know guys a problem be a baby ano. You need to find a way to solve that problem. It you mean say the chairman ash foam there no any latest there be an born I was rocker crano. It be at the cost of production. It you debe na SCA. But secondly, I could be buying a boy a hoka or health near that dia. Ten women are buying between my journal. So say, you crewman, no, you're not a boy a hoka. You call us for any boy hoka. It's a buying is in your piece.
1: Zubacher said, near consents now buying and said, I need valid consents.
0: Hey, my mechanic, my baby, and said, show me near Osbo. So, share, we say, unemployment. I thought the senior that they are never be bringing you one.
1: Yeah.
0: I buy into your unemployment benefit. Ukrumha.
1: Debbie.
0: It is a who say who near you. I buy on a hano. Pressure be any so. Now we say the idea. Obi a who near you may be an. I buy into your car. If you buy who cry lose in the job. I buy any bebre. Because all the car better so. It is Obi a who near you may be an. I buy in quarter any panel. So what did the military say? What say you come as wash at even January? Every time frustrated with money to the business. Right, what I say? And as a snake, every time frustrated, Obi no at the business in him because at that time I'm the connoisseur. Even sir, standard authority as a marketing. Every time Tata Obi no, because I'm closing the business. And as a FDA, every time Tata Obi on those institutions, you know, they can easily go and then lock because. Edumano.
1: Yes, sir. On your compliance, in your two new.
0: Okay, me bow. Compliant. Me matina baby be pre.
1: Okay.
0: Oh, we are I brought you home. We bet you may be a juma be. Now, so yeah, compliant. Oh, be a juma na honum nano. Na ye mount obia obey explaining a macho. 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It one stop shop no. I was just said, "Send you my beer, Obey here side, obey here way, obey here way, obey here way. 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But just I had no. Obey to me a cook class or cope. Sa ono abe to me anantim pampanya ko.
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0: She me say, me say, me be said, me me here, my way. You bet me, I drain the panel.
1: I just said, necessary bureaucracy.
0: I suddenly, what we see the panel time in the other day. Maybe I told you, I say, she say, find a Sabia will be a BA restaurant. Restaurant, you know, will be you. APR. Institution meeting me about home, no, I or I wish I was in the machine's idea, we in idea, no, no, no, no. But no, no, so bano, we'll be to quite tell on a ma. When all ton, the crown, all ton, Jenny Gara, and our ton, baby. And Jenny Crown and Waton, but how my foot to that tunnel?
7: 95.7.
0: I'll no be a signing by Crono Crow, what could be. If you saw that, I know. Well, who bonny be our who? But who not be our formalizer, you know, they'll come and frustrate you. My name is Oti. Where I'm coming from.
1: Because on no yen on the small scale ninti you wouldn't say.
0: Yeah, but that person is making more money than Bakona or no formalizing on
1: informal sector.
0: Yeah, I'm being honest and sincere with you.
1: Yeah.
0: But on no yeah hano. Oda mechano. Sana mi hunwo ganha. Hey? So be more person who didn't cray no ye and yemebia. Send Bakono will be frustrated. Chum guy say, in Bakono Juan to Tuma. No go to fi ai ono anasem and we kesi na ofa awo mu no go to fi ai ono omo asem say ne mu se ka bia omu adwuma ne gua na enkofo no go to fi no mso ko di social welfare supporter. Then the government will begin to look at those things. Hey, there be ankran kran adwuma no need to support them to keep them on, because one bua na adwuma no anya ya
1: oba ba ji wo ho
0: oba ba ji I unemployment benefit. Because near the fault, where can I get any fault? A joint in the ego, a Jesso Beggy, also so did. And it's your chest in it, you know. Senate now, you piano. Who lose what you want? SO to me apply for help from the Senate.
1: Yes, I worry time.
0: That be
1: your pension benefit.
0: And that's what I must say, Social Security.
1: That is right.
0: A National Insurance Trust. And this insurance, no woman, I just say. Say insurance, just say, no one will hear more. That's all boiling.
1: True.
0: And a social security, all my social needs are secure.
1: Mm-hmm.
0: But is that the case?
1: It's mostly for pensioners, not pension.
0: Exactly. But I can tell you, so who knows what Juma is a mutim sorto?
1: Senate on.
0: Exactly. That's how you contribute to.
1: But you pass sense when you contribute to Senate. And also, yeah.
0: Ah, that's how you contribute to. Because maybe I'll hear Juma.
1: Yes.
0: Yes, yes.
1: Yes.
0: I'm saying I'm right.
1: But Nipa saying.
0: Maybe so a juman always say no. A juma be obia be offani pabia ni ye jubiano. Che unya be a juma. Na offani pa. Na u chen bakoneka. Emrana show so so pia
1: sense. Yes, we employ at your snit ma.
0: But what you say? That you're not employing one to you. A brand a bit percentage. Now so your percentage. You as an employee know what you're presenting. It will not just size candidate dia. I saw kwa we hear more. I say your support.
1: Now make us say. Nipa saying, you may must say,
0: I said, Nipa, no, Ghana, or more, because more, they need to be supported.
1: Okay.
0: But what you say?
1: The contributors in there, they must benefit.
0: Exactly.
1: Yeah.
0: Exactly. Today, if I saw more Macano, let me tell you, Ireland, maybe to do a reference. Ireland, who was a taxi driver? A juma bi abi abutias. Me say kahanwek. Me say halbe for the senate. Obutia. Every year bi abutia. Yeshau o profit a wina yehu. Neda weke neda heading. Yamutia.
1: Right.
0: That's what you say.
1: Yeah.
0: Anu ti se mini a juma ese anase bi ase a me se mi jam me juma meye. Na me se mi ku bi a juma. Aban bi tonga se okay. Usi a wobi a juma no. Minimum say enya dia o first 3 years no. Obi ti banyang faso. Because normally that's how it is. The first 2 years you know be able to boka. The third year no break even. Fourth year enough for profit in that table. Aban was anti as you know. It's aban be mau. It be a support. We must support. Oboka se bia every bia week bia metia oka. Wa wo bia wadwuma no. Abase Jesus ko for the sada bia mfo o sik onsam mo o get training. Na o adwuma ni ngu. Because when you say wadwuma ni ya, o be fani pam yuru na amiensa. Am mo so nya adwuma ye. Am na tia ban no house. You see the point?
1: Yeah.
0: So the government will support you from the onset. Na wadwuma na ye den e koso, na e koso. It be a ma be as 500 euros a week. About first year, 500 euros every week. Be a udru second year na no ateso no 25% free so no or the amount to do third year na no ateso 50% normal 50% it will fourth year any day. I buy no we in itself or my contribution be a bim. O be a juma. I buy be ma 18 months. Asana I work offer letters and out letters. But opa be a juma organ asis ya. Who be a juana dena versus a revenue for a rumba, I must say, a amount, a proposed task, a mokombo di nomi friend, say, a sotia in advance. That's in Bokona Capitana Oji. I don't understand where I'm coming from. Or no artist would say, oh, bring up profit, say.
1: To a general profit, I'm a Jehuska
0: advance. That's in Bokona Capitan, you get trained now, they start business, you know, and I will bona poaji.
1: Oh, friend Wapu.
0: Yes. You see, me bow, me start here, Juma. Even I'm start here, we need to have a now, Jimmy, task in advance. What are you telling me? Are you not taking my capital? And are you not getting?
1: Yeah. Me start here.
0: Me now start here.
1: And I start operational cost. Then now we feeding.
0: Yes, my start business. This is here. All the merchant.
1: Yeah.
0: Also, me until we sell business now, Baba, you know, we bring a profit.

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2: She said, I'm in Britain for quite a bit. Any American Senator, I'm overthrew first. I'm about to move. I overthrew that prime minister and successfully, you know, Humane is for France. No, France, you know, by Bayoku 79. In fact, I'm a Yoku crano. Not American students are more tyrant, ABA 61.
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2: I'm that kid, I'm going to two baby. That led to that time, you know, Reagan. Emma,
4: Ronald Reagan.
2: Reagan, I did among a friend's injunction to among a financial through Mark Williams and the finance minister. Say, okay, all their scar, Iran, Abruchina, I'm going to start till 83. I'm going to dear friend, or just accord. I want to say, okay, you imagine calling my barber fee. Monsi, stick on my mobile, maybe. And then they gave him 50%. And they got 50%. And then I'm going to say, reparation and compensation and that. And the Iran, there, so America, a succeeding regime changer. It means American business is going there. You told me, on the defense, if they succeed in regime change, it means Israel is safe. Because to them, no, even though all the Arabs don't like Israel, no, but Iran, Pan, and I didn't say, or they wipe out Israel in the world. And the Samoan regime change, it means he said, yeah, Israel is safe, Israel better come and be peacefully. Because all the Arab nations now kind of don't recognize Israel, but they're not ready to fight Israel. So these are the two things that American neighbor. And you know, Americans also final interest, and they say, they want to have absolute control in the Middle East. Honestly, kind of.
4: Oh, yeah,
2: If they have base in Saudi Arabia, base in Kuwait, base in Emirates, base in Qatar, and base in France, Dubai. Now, if you get, they have also control over Iran, Iraq, they, definitely, because the president of Iraq says, I'm going to go east, and what they need, the biggest, strongest city in the air, Iran.
4: What does it mean for America to have a base in a Middle East country?
2: You see, what happened, they say, America realizes the terrorist groups in the Middle East and ever. We have about 13 terrorist groups in the Middle East ever. Now, they give defense in America. But I'm going to say, I'm going to build it strongly. They come and fight them in America. Okay, September 11th attack. Yeah. And other ones are, your pocket of in Europe and other things. So, under Bush, enemy police, we say, they have to uproot all these terrorist groups, you know, from the source. And to do that, you need information. And to get information, you have to set up a base. Initially, in China, a military base. Now, a confinement place, a secret place, we are no more here. In fact, they were using missionaries.
4: Okay.
2: The Jewish missionaries in some areas. And Arabs and other farmers could come. So, officially, I'm going to confine quite a bit. So, established base. Apart from Abu Ghraib, I'm more in the 1920s, in Saudi Arabia. Later on, they established all these bases to ensure, say, I'm best have found information in the Middle East. Now, I'm fighting those people in the Middle East. They will not let them grow to come and attack them in America. Okay, I see. And the, some of the base in Kuwait, for instance, the entire Marco Billy base in Kuwait is after Saddam Hussein invaded Kuwait. I'm fighting Saddam Hussein in the back and I'm establishing base war to be able to seek information from what is happening in the Middle East. And since America established base in the Middle East, you know, they've been stronger in terms of defense. How did Lisa Bell say, terrorists were successfully at winning America? It is true that base, the Mutimi, FIT, Al Zakawi, Ukawan Al Zakawi, very strong terrorists. I know Walidi, ISIS, Islamic State of Syria, Levant and Syria. Walidi Musa Kumunipa. It is true that base and Mukun Al Zakawi, Amukun Syria. True that base, I'm succeeding in killing Osama bin Laden, Pakistan. If I know Osama bin Laden, I'm a Trakia, a Traki, a Kumun, baby. There's one head, so I'm here to finish.

0: I'm crying. I'm used to maybe like a fly, and I hit you. It is all this base and I'm bringing information in the field. Because you can sit in America and get this information. And what they normally do is say, I'm establishing business. They employ Crawford Mukrumwa. I'm an expert, but I'm they don't serve with the government.
1: Okay.
0: So I call minister of Arab countries here. Ministers are Arabs, they are white. But the moment to European, you see the difference.
1: There's a difference.
0: So I'm European, I'm we're European. Mm. So a bit difficult for him to sign for information. And you see, Arab, the way they deal with what they call in Arabic word munafik. Munafik means hypocrite.
1: Okay.
0: When they identify you as munafik, in fact, not much sometimes it goes beyond you alone.
1: It means sanu ebusi.
0: Yeah, me na so. And so we Arab ni na we wa jinsa obes seeking from obes seeking information ama what Americans are. Yeah, na edimba. So nobody dares say obes entertain white. And so what edimba? Otaba ufi a wanja adibachina uwa ubusi ni biya ukabe abe logo say.
1: Twitter.
0: I say Bruni bi ufi na adibe na ope. Especially a war torn countries like the Lebanon, the Iran, the Iraq and stuff. To nobody amukwa amu employ Arabs na feed them with money and give them security. Sometimes amu form family ko share America. Now amu when they tracking the advice, I show wherever you are they can track you and they seeking informations.
1: There's one Muhammad Hadi.
0: There's one Muhammad, famous Muhammad Hadi, a very intellectual guy. Amu Yusun saw in the Middle East. Later he was caught by the ISIS and said, "Amu Diyano, you can watch the video." There's another Jordan and Bia. Amu Kachino. And when they are going to kill them, when they take them through, you not dare say also be baby. I must say, yes, I'm a deterrent for. And the American basis, it's not say for fun, for protection, for defense of America, and to ensure, say, Obi in the Middle East could grow another terrorist group, because one of the terrorist groups are punishing American by Al Qaeda.
1: Yeah.
0: Al Qaeda. Al Shabaab, later, I'm going to share Somalia.
1: Somalia.
0: But Al Qaeda, they say, must have a group, the one in your France, say, Mali claims to be Al Qaeda and others pocket of one. There's one Akim. I'm also say I'm Afghanistan. It seems to be Al Qaeda. Mujahideen of France, India Mujahideen. There are a lot of them. In terms of America, one of the enemy by Al Qaeda. And there are names via a war in their data. I'm linking to Al Qaeda. Said we are Bibini Kuranas and Nimu about what they will track and catch you. Especially when they said somebody send you money. If the name is familiar.
1: Wow.
0: No, you won't get the money easily.
1: Because of Sardine.
0: Sardine. Because I'm saying, Al Qaeda, they are very intelligent and they have so many ways of operating. And the Sardine Kadeta, Dini, red flag at Osun Kwadia, Esan Kwadia, it doesn't matter who sent it to you. Sandy Pacora, Bibinina, Dino, any Dina, all data, they will track.
1: What the state of your friend is saying, sir? Islamist extremist groups near here now or no fools or all lose power. Why is it not a gain upper hand?
0: Say, Omono, the Islamic groups, you know, Omo, Obiadi, the operations, you'll be bringing there across
1: ISIS. You see, it was the state of ISIS.
0: ISIS, Omo, Iran, and Syria.
1: How powerful are they now?
0: They are not that powerful.
1: Yes.
0: When they try to overthrow the Syrian, some people overthrow the Syrian government and establish their own government. Russia and support Bashar al-Assad, the president of Syria, and he pushed them away. And I tell you, the killing of Zakawi, bringing them down.
1: Mm-hmm.
0: Zakawi is very powerful, very influential. Very thick tall. It's about 7 feet tall. Maybe 6.76. Very tall, man. It's 5.7 feet. And only chant, man. I was showing you video. Al-Qaeda, ISIS went down. And the Afghan Taliban, Haqqani Network. I want to say more.
1: There's an African Taliban.
0: Afghan Taliban. Afghan. From Haqqani Network.
1: Okay.
0: I want to say more, but I want to say more former government. And I want to say Al-Qaeda, Taliban forces. And Tara von Zerusa is a woman of former government. And they are very strong for Sifonka. And Tara von Zerusa is a woman of former government. And they are very strong so far. Except that now Egypt declares, I said about Mbe Pandium. Only say one of the famous footballers, Mohamed Mohamed Abu Tireka.
1: Yeah, yeah.
0: He's also a member of Islam Rero. Up to now, he's still. Or Qatar. Well, John, what about Egypt? Almost is all the property of Egypt. There are engineers in this country and beyond that. Many Egyptians are, most of them are brotherhood, Islamic brotherhood. And they can't go to Egypt because they've been taxed on their terrorists.
1: But in reality, is that what they
0: are? They are not. It was established in
1: so they are non-violent?
0: They are non-violent. Who back could read about them? A guy, my friend, Hassan al-Banna, established in 1920. The aim is to say, Islam, by our belief, Islam has been segregated to 73.
1: Mm.
0: 73 differences. I see.
1: Okay, 73 different sects, Anna.
0: Sects, yeah.
1: And apart from the Shia, yeah, Sunni, Tijaniya,
0: Kabandani, Kadiari,
1: Tesomdosu.
0: Amdosu. Your buy file for or your wine. And the almost 73. Anuji say they have to come together. Islam first. Or the sects, you know, forget it. Let's come together and rule Islamically.
1: Okay.
0: Okay.
1: Yes.
0: So that's what Hassan al-Banna started from. And all this while, no? Oh, that is the ambition.
1: So they were preaching Islamic unity.
0: Yeah, Islamic unity. Mm. But when they formed government through Mohamed Morsi, and okay, those days I'm going to call a demonstration in Arab Spring, South of Egypt.
1: Yeah.
0: I'm a friend, say, Hosni Mubarak, and also Sufrio. And when Mohamed Morsi formed government, in less than 2 years, I'm going to say, Mohamed Morsi policy, they don't want it. And not even catch what I say, because I know your policy say, you divide the governance into two.
1: Yes.
0: The constitutional one and the Quranic one.
1: Yes.
0: The Quranic one should be given to imams. Omurani said, I'm pay, and the constitution also manage. Arab world, they say, I call a gentleman to continue. I be affected now. Because they are kingdom and they have more control over the countries. And they almost so, overthrow no more declare say terrorists. In fact, they will prison Mohamed Morsi. They will prison Mohamed Morsi. And Al Sisi declare almost say, Omuye, terrorists, season property, and they will just say, Abu Trik, and they lack many, many people. But now, America University, almost declare. I'm going to declare a terrorist beam.
1: Mm.
0: And relax. Al Shabaab, what bad, what baby, the only group I did deeper West Act, one Kase, is associating himself with any Islamic way, the Janjaweed. The Janjaweed of Sudan.
1: Mm-hmm.
0: Janjaweed of Sudan, I'm going to say tribal war being a way as a genocide. They were attacking the four and the Muslims for, and the Mukunkum. Later, when they succeeded in dividing Sudan into two, okay, he said, Al Bashir, of a tenement of the RSF, or say, BBB security forces, restructured security forces. And the Omude no Omu Alain was so with that way. But Uba Africa is our Christian terrorists, Udumsa. You have the Lord Resistance Army.
1: The Lord Resistance Army.
0: Amo Uganda. And they are anti Balika, Amo Samo Conakry, Guinea.
1: Mm.
0: Yes. Your Balika. Terrorists.
1: Are they terrorists?
0: Are they violent?
1: Okay.
0: So in Guinea, Omo Balika and anti Balika. Balika for a Muslim bias terrorists. And anti Balika and associate a Christian bias. But Lord Jesus, I mean, Omo Uganda, Muslim, purely Christians. But Omo man, because Omo need bomb. And they are bombs in the move. They are fighting Israel and the American. I'm going to make it, but
1: okay. John Batchel said, Lord Resistance Army 1987. And nearby, Joseph Kony, Uganda, on Osha.
0: And I won't say, I'm not for sure if one of the terrorist group is a collapse. Hey, UNITA.
1: UNITA.
0: Led by Jonas 7B.
1: No more
0: operations. Angola. Okay, so UNITA in full name here, Union, National Union for Total Independence of Angola.
1: Mm.
0: Now, sa UNITA for it was established in 60s before even independence. But we are independent, we know. Say it's our independence, you know. Dos Santos, that was no.
1: Yeah.
0: I said Dos Santos, you know, I said we are half Angolan, half a French saying, half Portuguese. And they want a total independence of Angola.
1: Angola and
0: that was why Jonas Savim. And he has what be also 2003. In his own area, even the killing, I'm not for believing one of his eight. Because when he died, now one of the army can say, we are fed up. For 27 years, we've been fighting for you. Oji Diamond, now, whose baby has got whatever. But when they left, you know, I moved from another army. Ukai say Togo team B. You can attack on the northern side of Angola. Tell me about Angola tournament.
1: Mm-hmm.
0: Okay, mm-hmm. Togo mm-hmm. players. Mm-hmm. They are also offspring of UNITA.
1: Oh.
0: After UNITA collapsed, because UNITA is purely Jonas Seven Media. See, when UNITA collapses.
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1: Promote cohesion of the country, no? So, gentlemen, it's how could be on here and some of the kind of incited people. Tinat, me did not train a bank cookum. Minority leader, sorry, I brought you the end of Cressa. What an exam, no? Mm-hmm. Me person may use you on radio. And that man, he is the worst loose talker I've ever seen.
2: That's not fair.
1: Let me tell you why. And you tell me it is fair. Video be on Alhaji. I don't know if you have seen that. What say? NDC Abay, Omo MC, you know, yen ye kucha majority war, assembly war, yen tuma Omo Alhaji wan he. How can the leader of parliament, TSM Niyo, who would want the progress of his people, say, yen do CMC, what is the consequences? Chese, I'm a mo papa on kosoho. Say, he is talking. Have they forgotten the word go to court? Sini Wonkai, the phrase go to court. If you feel, sir, bibi unkoya, ko court. Now, if he are giving you the court and the law, sir, what's your idea? Yen ye day.
2: Mo yen shani fancy.
1: Etimidisi, you know. And before more moon, we see a time. And, minya keske mesre, no. Communication over there, me unhuni pabia noa, sebu owa MPP muse siya wa shante redin ha siya. Wachengu. Nti masa ane ma we, she asema okay, wasi, you can use the law to commit a crime. But I wase uyuzu, look, se uyuzu law non kwa da is not crime. Ana amebwa. If you use the law, a crime.
2: There's abuse of law.
1: No, it is not abuse of law. If it is, you know, in you see, part of the structure and procedures of law, is that a crime? And by the way, who has that right to say this is a crime and this is not? Is that not a judge? Others they say, "Minu ya kwame oko eno san ko e judge ntizo e doctor kum judge ana." Omu nyasa de no. Na omu pursue say, oh, Ebi Aminu and Samaj and maybe they have said my scrolling Samaj and videos are why ya. I thought I had friendly fire. Me who be via Omoa, Sabi Sabi, and Nimra, a boy, but Sabi Sabio, senior, Metia, Yamin Kwana, me who be. It is someone who be being as a modern says, Satan, no, see a channel, any answer now. I bonnet. Well, any aspiring dates
2: on social media on Facebook, Citizen Kwame or Semi Isa said, but who released the Moon T3?
1: Why not? Government, the NDC government. Why will I run that? Why will I run away from it? But we never interfered with
2: the process.
1: The process went down well. They were prosecuted, even though we could have interrupted it. But you know, and yes, now Omochabi. It's here more almost our pardon. That one self took us to where? At the echo, he's sitting beside the echo.
2: He's a contributing
1: part. Yes, a contributing part. And we learned. It was a contributing factor. If NDC Libya to be having no cancer, Sadia and I are no sa affectia. No name your caca.
2: Muntier 3 and
1: I'm telling you, people were angry. You know our social fiber. We don't tolerate Sadia Mano.
2: So literally, they spent about
1: a month or
2: 27
1: so.
2: Days.
1: Yes,
2: your friend is saying
1: prison. When they were supposed to spend 3 months.
2: Yeah, that's 120 days.
1: Exactly.
2: Yeah.
1: And Ghanaians punished that for us. I doubt that
2: people voted based on Moon T3 release.
1: Any one member before Kwame Timi said, "Be nifansu aro abemo muti benkumi." Hey, kofu ya di DJ jatem, and kofu ya simu amukan ye. Sabi and incite a man for against the judges, and so I want this argument. Nibi, now what could you omo? They benefited from it. So, at the end is we have learned our lessons.
2: Okay.

0: Say, Emrano, yes, she's a man, if I am, she's a mamma. Young Fab won't call to that. It's Emrano, our one as a near swearing data. The Amu will be a moon from Cornes idea. You should forever shut up.
1: Yet I say, young call Alaji Abdul Salam ho. Alaj. Unianu Makas.
2: Sorry, and this in a BBD. Somebody, anybody who they call. I mean, dear moment is a summer, what is saying? Or this, I bring a kind. Only that would be another vacation abandon. But it would take it. But yet, this one, what kind will be so dear, we are trying to justify it. You see, there are two things involved. I'm the view that if we have our reservation against the arrest, if it's unlawful, we should say it.
1: Yeah.
2: But let's not forget the content. A year abroad, so what can I? That we can different station, me say. And someone is sorry, I'm sorry. In cashew.
1: Someone
2: abroad, what can I? A far Obiti say, Duncan Williams. Man, so that Oka catch Obia, then the followers in the Abotria. Can someone, I can't finish discussing, say, and the Achina to move, even care about the life and death. Me and Jim, I didn't be genius, and Sanya, Yakan was him. Look, we share NDC and MPP are more that fire brand room. And they themselves even promote them. Sure, I'm not saying BB say we can't preserve, but I say, me, I don't care. The kind of obligation I wear here, the media territory, the level I could do, and Catania and Odia, and can't be by command see you. Can't be man see you, and I want your credit minister. But that is why, yeah, fair politics or communicate well, no, dear, we saw no one count. And then look at the guys that are fire branding in this, you know. I'm going to do them all. They're enjoying it. Me, I'm more video. Why? Because we're fire brand.
1: It's your definition of fire brand. You'll be a team to
2: do. I'm going to refer to babies who shout it, you know. I'm going to Rollins. Rollins, grab my nano. Even President Kofo, my nano. My friends say, Akufado. If we didn't expect you, and Bamia, or it's not safe. Can I jump? Obia, this fire brand. Some is a almost some crow for. Opera one opera. And this is an opponent. Ah, one guy be Musa Kobudia. Is that the same cook? And I say, there's another, can I jump on guy, my friend, I jail, say, Vivi.
1: Okoeli.
2: Okobo, Obia, a friend say, Attacha.
1: Hey.
2: Say, if Attacha say, can I jump on to fear mana?
1: Oh, yes, me video, no, Ochanity. That's on what I'm saying, MPP, and yet Cardi Levino.
2: Guy, when I'm saying Cardi,
1: yes.
2: Oh, Chaja, you know, then say, attach your bois, a womb, and I was signing the bush of a crack, a dust.
3: Now, that's a kind of crazy honeybee, and all
2: you see. So, you have this kind of people, and what you have for Kabi and Timo Moa on the GSM. Because you said the same thing happened in Rwanda, the same thing happened in La Côte d'Ivoire. That fire brand, the Empire, and Piniana, millions of people who are. Having said that, we should also look at our law. So, the Bia said, judiciary and the laws in the Diagro. So, about your power, no crop for the maker be a NT. The targets are the oppositions. What do you say? In some man, friends, hey, Mitchell. What do you say? Abroad, you can. Even though it's bad, but it doesn't form 30% of the air committee like.
1: Yeah, sure.
2: Yes.
1: But don't, then it means then you also watch that TA way.
2: No, yes. If Kavitele will come to this country,
3: police,
2: and the security there. What are we saying? Kavitele by one at you. You go protect him. You go welcome him on the tarmac. Tarmac and require the bear of the Kruma. So you make Kavitele protection. Now what are you telling Ghanaians? Say I tell you, I'm going to wait a month for Tamako. And then the man for the say, oh, say me come in and make me boy by now. I'll get protection. If you can't, someone say, yeah, I'm about to buy my appointment. So I brought a visa, I'm going to fire. Especially when there's an election, you say, political election, but I'll be a person making it.
1: A bad political culture.
2: Yes. And to Oyama, what we are the regional chairman. Amandu, yes, I know, I'm a regional communication director. Actually, to me, so popular.
1: They be so contribution.
2: As an amintine, party to the team, go to. But I'm going to be a bad if you're going to say, I'm sorry. I'm going to be sorry, I'm sorry. But why? Because it's using that as a. It's a company. Can you na? Munti na say. All these things can also be used politically. So they make any power. But I make can say, you need to continue your silence. Ain't the things that to happen.
1: No.
2: Me and Chairman Madachi, who do feel a bit about a we can take that from both NDC and MPP. Also, kind of control. So they be a who are right to talk, but also a woman who sense a guided the Obeka.
1: Right.
2: Prophet Sallallahu Alaihi Wasallam can say me, or can Arabic say, Ala Amfuka Hasaduka is a director who Yakuluk. Was it one no? Eh, what time for? One channel, no, I bear you. And they also were done, who control? And the one to me in Castle, the one only the woman piano, you say it. And we can also say so because I won't be okay and our man uncle. And initially, Shas, you know, if we didn't get any opposition, you say, you more dear man, I infinite you, madam. Cleanse you, madam. Or be beer out of Castle, make a cry for policy, we are a bafiano. And eh, the minipa. But you see, for a minority leader, yeah, friends, Afeni Markins, who are disappointed, some are kind, Gomma will be a lawyer, will be a minority leader, will be a one doing the state and then Kazasam. But he to say that the worst part of the grass, when you need say a judge in the grass passing exams, it's an insult to judiciary,
1: right?
2: It's an insult to general legal counsel. Said so in a judge a woman your professor man pass on something so am I a lawyer am I a reserve by do a judge because as a judge I also at least you have been five, lawyers at least 5 years in practice so open so I will do that at court level now and it's very very unfortunate so I can say something as I can say oh he's ready for a contempt now no one TB that say judge I can say obey the tenu be as I say the case navy if one TB that go to court
0: for misdemeanor
2: I agree court it's for me but the point is that when the court when the obey is court and make a decision as a judge who will right to use an upper court
0: against the decision
2: somehow can and hear the finality or hear Supreme Court even Supreme Court by 1-2 they are not banned by all decision they can review it and this will be a below Supreme Court and a below High Court and a below Appeal Court customer. And yet, eventually, finality, you know, you can go above that. Be more reference to the SCA with Yandam MPO in the case of Tamale. What did you say? You're going
1: to Yandam.
2: Yandam. You go to Abadu for Frono. A MPP lawyer, and there's something court say, Papa Nukurano judgment is not within his jurisdiction. Court, you know, Supreme Court say what has no good. Judge in the right to say, go to a for. So when there's a law, an abuse law against you, you lose a law against him back. But you don't go make press conference and turn the image, integrity in the Paco Grano, the name of your crowd. Are you telling us, I say, Samson, walk up the court, Cassa, Judge Cassa would be made to a member such as a judge, also certificate of the passes of the chairman and son of my work with him. We can't do that. Let's just set a pace, I intimate defending. And the IN say, NPP, I had a party. I'm catching elites, especially the judiciary, say NDC Taomo, because of the AC in the 1984 abduction of Judge Yagokumamo. So, Kaya. I'm going to be able to buy that Mataya DND was Supreme Court and the Kufo to show say never again should we allow such things to happen. And now they have turned inciting the public against a judiciary. And you're good. And I think the party should talk to him say, the way it's against the party's principle. But it's, to my surprise, I'm going to go to Mubomusem. I mean, I don't even want to go to the level like I saw or yet to police by me because they be in a video. But I knew so we're intellectual enough to know that they are right and I say you're wrong. Sometimes, you know, don't allow politics to take you out of your character in him. Because we're one of the decent politicians around for character.
1: Yeah.
2: I have a market. People is by the age, then the casa, as an adjunct, I ain't crossing the age. The maturity level, no. Ocean age, as an adjunct, but no one kind of.
1: You're disappointed.
2: I'm very, very disappointed.
1: Nice one. Alhaji Abdul Salam now turning Kano. Well, I could see Ajiman on Facebook, PFM TV, on comments, no, on the bar making kind of name. I'll say, why was he protected by the government security when he came to Ghana? Ask him about Kelvin Taylor. That's Abrana Moro, Kasano. Jerry Rain, I'll say, good morning. So, right here from. And Koko Agogroshi, Broadwater Cold Store. Well, my name is Jerry Rain, and also HR, and thank you very much. And more of your comments are ever. Well, Yanto Asunko, your next topic, no? Kesken, Yanko, rent controller, and I say controller of the friend is rent control, no? I'll say, fees for hostels, no, 2026-2027. No?
3: Also, well, before I ask my question, I think certain things must be set straight. I'm saying, I've been a lawyer in good standing for several years. Even first year law students, or already jurisprudence, kakrano, maybe they are questioning their judge, no, a troy, no. Because misdemeanor is the lowest of crimes in our law books. Say, yeah, the other said, no, it's me, bail. What you say? But what you say, they've been in panel, they're finding court into custody. To say, we're a judge, no, we're a prophet. A judge is in the business of forecasting tomorrow.
1: Maybe by experience.
3: Maybe. It doesn't work that way. That is what his business.
2: Even though cases are all cases available, but judge immunity will be based on expectations that be met. For example, there will be a flight risk.
3: This case, M fits that requirement. What do I say? Misdemeanor, for instance, if say Obi Akukunipa. I know to be denying the bill, but I say, if any panel, the offense, no swan, the possibilities of Nipacon absconding, no, where fight risk, no, oh, ho. But misdemeanor, the lowest of all crimes, and then you'll be done. And see, and also, to was it. That's what lawyers think, they say, judge, no, dear panel, dream, yeah, or can't say, Nipano, ye giant, or best, I could be, where prophet, and
1: but he's been charged for such way.
3: It doesn't mean say Nipa Krono or your billable because first, the other thing is how women say, also your man say every person is presumed innocent until proven guilty.
1: That's right.
3: It won't mean assume say Nipa Krono guilty to uncle them. Abraham is demeanor. It doesn't work under any law. And I'm sure every before I say your man, baby, don't know because I court now, you know, the same judge now. So it's becoming one too many, it's a pattern. It's a pattern. And the judge used to mind the can was him.
1: Guess your brain is your next topic.
3: I said, judge, no, one now cast him. Say, judge didn't believe he said, Wakasetiana, a contempt of court. Yes, sir. Judge him, friend. Tom do law or court, not the judge, domaka law. It's as simple as that.
1: So he's ready for that?
3: He's ready for that. It's as simple as that.
1: Now, Sama, I'm working in a no. I am not Moya Mua Kakra.
3: Ha!
1: We know.
3: Me away, pa.
1: Because, Unim, it is not that you are declining, say, behavior now, Moncrophone woman, and yet.
3: Unim.
1: But minted da.
3: Osebo,
1: say, Mumuti Mumbi, it's me condemn it, or Moncassanibi.
3: Osebo,
1: but Munya would you too, Mosebo, Mumembers, Nekaso Mokaning yet.
3: Osebo, Ose, that is why. A drew baby at the president is setting under whom here. What you say? It's your biaba. So, okay, akwawe Oliver Vemao. Oko two police who keep touching him. I touch him, and you have no people defended him.
1: Yes.
3: People defended him. And I said, those people are no, I'm not complaining. I'm not going to say, baby, people are more born at the end. I'm going to justify Kevin Taylor and some of our canoe. Omosa bronya de anye na bronya de like salam kind nu Kevin 20% pay o etimo de na mo no man people no able to even consume 20%
1: regardless of weight.
3: What is wrong?
1: Me ka say mu na mu jitum say nye.
3: What is wrong?
1: But you build
3: that is why
1: you build cases for them mu na
3: say that is why me ka say nemma bia obie bia no there is tomorrow. O ja say ampa we could have a conversation around this say sakasa no enye but you don't justify one and condemn one. If say ne Kevin Taylor and some can ye fa ko for and ma fa Kevin Taylor echi na so a ka mo fa abon yin ko bi abedi o ana me bo a when in the judges at one of the judges at okroma echi Kevin Taylor
1: yenko rent control
3: yenko rent se me hajin. I think say it's a step in the right direction. However, the question then comes in, for how long can they do this? Aye nipa na o si no minim o ma fizi for the whole country.
1: No, hostels ni bi Ghana hostels especially.
3: Eti u yo mu from private people no me Ghana hostels nso e. Almost way. As much as I do about nothing. They've been sleeping for long. That don't say it's a step in the right direction. But I share the magnitude of the problem. Any baby a o mo dia koso na. Ghana hostels o mo control right. Even nso e.
1: Ten private.
3: Exactly. Exactly. Na mini opanyi bi NDC Penguins were electoral. I mean, have a program. I suggested this point. Say, let's look at the amount I buy so the Green City project. No? Amount I buy in the question a year, Saglimu, $200 million. If I buy any 50 and I even just a quarter, $50 million, and commit my sovereign investor of Ghana accommodation problems in Ghana. Say, they make a lot of money. But Saglimu, and I call it out the million basa, I can't work out. I buy a car, no, I crowd send project as an uncle. What do you say? We Green City project, and so I buy so much. Because I've been providing housing, but what I say, but maybe all ma, we not the kusema, we the benefits no, and time it is guaranteed. And can you see problem? Our private sector no, and abuse it's even room many part repay. Now we be to have 8,000 cities. I feeling it now. Within a year no, room ketoba kuno, ni ba kwa kasi in about 24,000. That is very unreasonable. What I say? It's about even focusing on that. No matter what universities no with accommodation. About some of these things, no, aba form. But rent control, there's a bigger issue even beyond hostels. No, if you feel my you walk, for two rent move 20% every year, then we have a home. So I think the problem is big.
1: Okay,
3: it's a step, it's good, say, for the first time. But who say a rent control officer, penny, or try so baby be. That is something I must comment.
1: Okay.
3: But beyond that, no, there is more to be done.
1: Nice one. Moro, yeah, into us 2 minutes. Nah, a large insum for the
0: it is long overdue, say. And yeah, hostels and kwan. Rent in general. Look, people are doing what they want.
1: True.
0: They will be happy beyond where I see some ranged more crew. Ghana say, and here you are a bedroom revenue. You are them rabbi edge money a best reno.
2: We are.
0: The Odimra Ebeye Edmo Okrumwa Ebeseren.
2: Collective action problem.
0: Because ni obi happen wo ye. O si ne den we a. O hunu se wo a won si bi da won to blog da no.
1: Fa ne ho.
0: Ti is a conversation and can end it with the hostels alone.
1: So trainership.
0: Na sen ke ba fomu yi pa man fo.
2: About district. District offices.
1: The last time I'm in a kasai,
0: rent control or district offices.
1: I say they are not widespread, sir.
2: Yeah,
1: I say
0: so
1: are
0: regional
1: about,
0: offices.
1: They are about no. I say they are about in the various districts. Only about 44 offices.
2: Out of 261.
1: Ghana. Your Shani said he's going to partner with the various offices of the MC in DCs. No, no many attached offices below. No
0: match. It should be something that should be. That should be widespread throughout the districts. In the district assembly, be one office to address it.
1: San or no, so the next move. There's a rent court actually.
0: Mental health.
2: At the district offices, there's one man courts, no, a DBC.
0: Mental health.
2: Rent issues.
0: Any rent issues. Yeah, I'm paying once a month. But I don't support the queer pa. I don't support the queer. The best three. And again, I say, my bossy.
1: Ebeka.
0: Kusichina. Nani anka nyina e history and to those that perpetrate any ma I was saying ke wi aboso no oh die where 3 days ni aka wi and I no crane so ye de beto ba bi na fofro aba na amanyofo ne gana fo
1: ni na bre hostels ne so so ye say last no ka say hostels ni bi e charge dodo o say hostel bi timi charge as much as 12,000
0: na hostel no cry charge we wi no
1: na dan ben na akwa current e
0: be so was it no patching.
1: Aye, I'll be into me better now, chance on yet when you be.
0: I am Rafu.
1: No patching.
0: Ah, sir, accommodation. Oh, sir, accommodation. Accommodation, you know, if it is enough for three, that's a three, Nadia. Oh, how on say? Then here on the say, we make sure say order.
2: The pressure of the utility is soon as if for also a cost room.
1: Yeah.
0: I mean, I think, sir, you should regulate that rather than say, sir, and patch. Hey, now I'm on for a patch of chrome, so Mujaya Ghana and Koso.
1: Into the encourage patch.
0: Senior,
1: now we have a facility on our Kenyo do.
0: And I'm asking my maker, I want to say, yeah, who's our tap patch? I'll go about a patch on chain. It's soon the Mutriabro. So, I prefer that rather than say, I'm going to be a mountain.
1: So when you be crazy, that is why I say there is always now we call meeting be a CIA party meeting. Now chairman ni ho obi e no che say we fa free ha na we fa free na we at meeting omo poda timi ko duro ho na me yes say there be any meeting sir e was say mo the regulations a regulate meeting na nkasa to na obi be kasa kra no a atwa da kra betima restricted questions to three based on time ni ade no obi was ka say obi amusa question aye nko. But three no kra no will represent almost all of them near non compensation kombusa nanke anya anu ye and so on and so forth. It is about the boundaries and the regulations sir. After all say was no patching say we ara me boa ai who say omo omo e we ni mo no patching no kra so mo dey business omo ya for omo dwuma na omo reception ho no obi betin ya patch ni ade ni kakra. See, why wouldn't we just regulate it, make it formal? Rent control near money there. It should not, you know, basically be with the hostels and so on and so forth. It should trickle down to obi to me pee on. Now obe coffee no na any day. And Ghana so me who baby rent me si say mono. I also rent BB 1 year. But Rebecca, if you Rebecca, say me dem age 4 years, we mpako.
4: Orion fancy na.
1: Me kasa su 4 years, we bua bua we si kanu a wunya. And credit facilities who are the kwako hide down no. Sabi bank be na be hwe nima kasa me kwako hide down ntima mi scan kwako hide down.
4: Baby, your mouth.
1: Nti omo mbra form na amam for brepa, odwan wetin fifire pa na ne hu nwi nti e ani e hu.
4: Well, me na
1: say. It's a problem.
4: Yenko Alaj.
5: Ajumo. Renting there, I did be a hard job. In fact, in my life, I've rented a room before. Not necessarily me renting. We've been renting and back to man. It's not too quiet.
4: Okay.
5: And I've seen how people are suffering. In fact, you may have renting rules in there. Sabi, rules for pan. Say if you were to me to our case, and I'm saying, spend the back cost in there. If you are seen 1914 or two. Why is this meant to be a now, I say that, obey if you need that, this meant to be a bed into a tomb. And nobody's seen anything. Ghana and Kwano Biso or Diane was in fever, was in flat a month in 2000. Now, it's 5 years. It is a flat in a tenner. But could be 5 years, you know, 2000 a year and 24,000. That's 5 years in a year, 12,000, 120,000 or so. And the times 10, 1.2 million, it is a fear that was here, what 2 work at 50%. Kruma say, do mobility store. No, I'm going to say, store me, you 1 million store. And do part to advance, the farmer will see you another amount. But you another, who's going to ask his store, and I'll bet them. Other world, I'm going to say. In fact, in the French country, who's your 3 months rent? 3 months, you know, you're the tour, now you work with you. The next month, I said to you monthly. All because open so two, I bet you be intact, I would scatter more, be intact, it is a good balance. That's all. Show me, friend, the community of Florida. Nay, we interview young guys, say, so we have $10 million a day, but not away. 98% of beers all the enjoyment. Maybe back to
4: on green dining,
5: to Ferrari, me call club, me say, I want to go, maybe say me di, sir, musicians no more. I'm on timetable. I'm on the cutoff. I want to follow you by Michael Jackson.
4: Yeah.
5: Maybe follow you by Jay Z. Maybe follow. Only to be the guys who miss mansion, be the matrim. Why? Because a dying asam you be asam. And no upa kwa mumpantrini aboso. Plot ba kwa chemu four. One plot. No. Nipa no want to into full plot. So chemu to go finish. This is na say. Minu as a Burj Khalifa. Obi asin tin tin tin tin bina. A judge now have quarter plot. Why? Because landlord pressure di. Scarlet Roman Land and all pharmacy be now for anything. So, man, go hostel on Kwan. But, also, look at the hostel. Hostel by Kwan, we see the fantasy at Nipa Bakuba 8,000. Room in air for Jinipa 4. So, 8,000 and 32,000, say, Mibwa.
4: Yeah.
5: Mibwa.
4: Yeah.
5: Well, if I said to 2,000, no, the whole year number you see lights, 5,000. For say, man, to be at 500 cities, lights, mom, 5,000, Mibwa. Now you see, so, me, so, by 3,000. Here, 8,000. And the room in Kwan. Or my rent a year 24,000.
4: It's a lot.
5: 240 million a room. Not a room in our sky a room.
4: A dozen. Any apartment.
5: Any apartment. To do sure. As a internet say, I just want quarter plot for $500,000, bruh. Because I'm going to make money.
2: And we've been silent. I don't know, we back to school, not tuition fee no more. Hey, a quarter of a hostel about you. But the government himself, public university, what 12 years here, 2,500, 3,000. And our maximum was 5,000. Then we go to your hostel, 12,000, 10,000 a day. Omutum, now can I say you can use the light anyhow? They say, on one moment prepaid. Or 260 gumre, Sandia, you have to top up. Some mountain and want to be gum.
4: After 6
2: kenina. There's a people invest in that. And I think say ebe support the rent control for me. No mum. I don't know say, Mamma Makuya mobian for that marriage with certain forms from the rent control.
4: So that's what he's seeking.
2: Yeah,
4: they say he has not stopped them from increasing on way, but they need to do that
2: formally
4: with them.
2: Yes, now who says say rent they say now you know to tax between your own debate.
4: Evaluation ni wing no more no money say your boom.
2: Some move for over tomorrow, so rent control net tomorrow. As a student, I'm more brother.
4: Nice one. Yeah, that's it. Alhaji Yete Nika, Alhaji Abdul Salam, and thank you very much. Going out to Keskin from Dr. Keskin for a year, the NPP, a year, Muru, and so if we a year NDC. A big thank you going out to Greg, who now produces show, no, and also to DJ Website and the whole team. Thank you very much, guys, for joining us. Nyambua Ochina. So have a beautiful day. Sport is up next. But Arsenal fans, so any job a crumpa. Every 22 years, man. Yeah, have a beautiful morning. Sports is up next. Every Simbo, Kujusimbo, set in for the legend, Dr. Kwame Adinkra. I'm out.

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2: Midimafu, Pokwasi Maira Akra. Midimafu, Pokwasi Maira Akra.
3: Midimafu, Hebak Lenaka Bakra.
2: And you won't hear. Passengers, a gumikaimi. A Hana do one aircrow.
3: Hey, and this Akra and the Potomi at the moon.
2: And yet the Muampa. The Sesadia, Educhem Atlantic International University. America Memo, Abba Doctor Dujan Fi Babasu, honorary degree as a professor in biology in herbal medicine. It is said. I am more. Oh, Mr. Minim wife, you copa war. 1 year, 1 city. Nin send the 2 months and 8 years canon. At Miss Miconesina and Shadam Koye, na a saka crap. Say what Pedro Mama, what young Bem
3: Connessin, what you are
2: about the crowd. Stroke on Sodia, or found small. Chessa, I did you all who yes, you know. Yari B.I. Tatia, and Dr. Tamdasu and the show. Diabetes, hepatitis B, prostate, hypertension, malaria. Yari B.I. Kumasi say,
4: oh, I'll go. Opposite government school.
2: And then Krahanso, Obepim, or Pokuasi, Mayra Kwanoso. For a doctor, 0244-774-282.
4: And 0500-727215.
2: Midimba for Herbal Clinic.
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2: All correct, sir.
9: I take up man.
2: Mary made you delay man caps to see a woman named dear.
9: Boy, yeah.
2: I would in a way, Yanisan would delay a Jimano so papa. Now, what say? Now, what yen ye pa?
9: Delay my capsules. I don't know. I'm my sister in the court of your my entail.
2: I can see. Now, look at Mr. and the capsules, sir. A man in Marimani Nubiano. Menumbian middle. Who may say?
9: Who said what he? I have said, meet pa.
2: And then I will question what would delay, sir. Look at Mr. and then the capsules. Me so if it's a chrome, we are being mirror. So what be delay crano, Miss Rocky?
9: Bema now, baby, I'll be with your own pay, and now, over to your be a hobby piano. For look at Mr. Esiano, the arrivity is gonorrhea, white, syphilis, and the cacao, who will be a one intimate duck into my look at Mr. and the capsules. M.A.E. Fru. Our herbal. Any pharmacist in the name. Good work for 0242-133-577.
7: And now, 0248-619-999.
2: Look at Mr. and the capsules.
9: And what's that here?
2: In kind.
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5: show in between.
6: Pastor, here I am, Grandpa, and hello. Here is sports presenter Sananti. But so for sure, will be this a bright I see. Master, in terms of sports, this man with the different levels of the sports. But the man fresh memory with the fresh news.
5: In the love of battle cruises, through the madness in the market, where the faces turn to greed, hello, Governor Ajibaba. You ask some be lucky gigs up, double tie and mash and liquor, a couple of rolls in the upjack, or watch retired gangsters bicker, every day in office calf, the little fuckers causing trouble for the

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This has been one of the best nights of my life. 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This is called The Angel.

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See the winners and the losers seeking solace from their sorrow.

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1: And just all monitoring about the progress. And so our football money, you know, the other one come and my mom will join the son of Pano Ed yet. My meaning come a crowdfunding show and young Germany, mommy, two goalkeepers. I some near when the best start to ever go post at the Amada German national team ever work up. And I know, and I bet you just some aura. Your friend says Julian Nagelsmann, Afra, I rent your friends Oliver Aya Bowman. I catch and say, I'm son Eddie, aura Jim, Eddie Manuanoia, Eba, Aya National of the Sovereign. Title. The national team. What did they buy? Person on and a better starter. Edema German national team. And the two goalkeepers. Nini. Na ebe to gasano. Yes, I had to build for. What about kuye a post be answered the Bible today. Na abu post. This no move is I say. And then abu episode move is I say. Germany between aye Oliver Bowman. And a branch of friends and Manu no ya why. And also starting goalposts. Edema the German national team ever World Cup. Mami friend to get over 160. 50,000 voter across, you know, emum, a 59% as a branch of friends Oliver, one of and study ahead of Aya Manuel Noya and Oliver, and your 59% atrase, a branch of friends Manuel Noya, and your 41%. So, coach, you know, ever depending on some survey we are, not just I was Oliver Bowman, one and started by Germany, and I report and so toja, the other one some emamu, I was Jumadis, yet this uncle, you know, Mamma and Fawi entry as a goalkeeper, sir, manager, and do a me and your reporter, yes, Adventure, your friend is Alexander Aya Nobel, Ahmed Nebel Kono, and a bear the third choice, a goalkeeper, Manuel Assistance, Aya number one, Oliver Aya Bowman, Aya number two, na Alexander Nobel, Aya number three, Mamin for him to get another goalkeeper, and so it's Nakobi, and Aya goalkeeper, your friend is Jonas Aya Obeck, Bamunchin goalkeeper, Mamin for him to get latest, I mean, Saka, and it's Anum Ebeko, as I am. Training a goalkeeper, and I report I'm in Saka. The other one, some Emma Moon, Ewo Jordan, and Sano Pano, a object of free Germany, as well. Your team, come on, you're training some that officially. What would this squad and submit me that to Jalia Fiamu players are? What would ever represent Germany, our World Cup, and I say, and I am Jabba Sansam, no, you're Emma Moon, Ewo Jordan, Sion Kansna, Gabin, and Mona Sasna, Wamu Aswanian Concordian Commando Pay.
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1: Na yonko ayosoba reality training center. I want enra asna baby omu trainer players ni na enswesha na omu air monitor air bomb off. Any bubble conference Manchester City game because enra na omu ni msem momenta. Ebeba se City a drop a points no yebena a confirm se asna air champions of air Premier League rentinra na players ni na jono na omu ens. So I was sober. Reality training center. Ona yanko na yanko nya a full time a referee. And so I blow the whistle. And this side game about a year. No, we watch on your trainer monitor. We are team Arsenal. Are players no celebrations? Of course, so na anya simple 20 bi na ya di course wa Arsenal training center.

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One more, aye, Champions Way, aye, Arsenal players, mommy Arsenal supporters, no

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1: See the champion. 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
0: 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There's Arsenal players from Anau. Omana. Because 5 a.m. near us Arsenal players. And so I was almost stadium that she, how many supporters are? Woman Subano pay. A Drew baby, not declarize. And from Mr. Ebimum Ranum Chapiches. Here we call you Saka and Abana Kepano. Her declarize and Ebano. A branch of friends says Jorian Timber. Just say, I have 5 a.m. Ahuma two. I just see every prepared one. Arsenal players, no. And so Emirates. And now some good boys never know. Eberach Eze, and a Jimmy Cowabano, eh? Utu Sandra, Ateta, Catromus of Unquadanomia Sonari, but Ahumati, a bet in your Sorrentum. Yabati Abantam, and Tinao Machine 5, not just Omo and so Omo Stadium outside, our celebrations and so Cosarino, Yatemon, Emabu, Ewood, Medinusone, Mamma Fawe, and to Yabo Mikel Ateta, Baso, Mina reports Ateta, Abaya, the first young manager ever, while winning Premier League title, Edia Maclaba, Wasiaka, Edia Momo Payne. Unsa Obo Arsenal bi and then your coach or the first manager while winning Premier League title Ediamo ayen former club just a team no bo bi and as a coach wa baje ayen title Ediamo mo na William Saliba eko meki ayen post bi me ye sure say William Saliba ni post we dia ye nyina ye ka ho ya ni empese Arsenal baje ni ye ka ho na odie tie ayen video no ko post ye ayen DJ Khaled ayen video na ayen William Saliba eko post ye not your worst now, nah. I will post Nimono.
2: You either win with us or you watch us win. Everyone has a choice. The choice is yours.
0: And I am Saliva. The message I just want to ask you for through a DJ Khaled. Sir, just a over to me, I'm winning. I am fine. Na untimi nyori omwa hwekwan mfaso omu so ebetimi aweni na obi a wona choice na o choice nso de wa na obi chese obi decide o choice enum aye Saliba what I say you either win with us or you watch us win. Everyone has a choice, the choice is yours. Enum aye Saliba message I would ema aye against for nyina enum aye de tie Mammy coach, our friends, Pep, Aya Guardiola. Mammy for we end together, say, Urem, our Pep, as we are. Reforming for we end together, say, Pep, we are Pep Guardiola. The first Aya time I want a career, I just say, welcome back to back, we are on winning Aya league title. Unsa say, why in this season, Aya dear the following season, or Baji, we are the first time I walk up back to back, why in league. Okay, from Aya 2008, or start here with Barca, 2008, or 2009, or 2008, 2000, or 2010, or 2011, or 2012, or 14, or Baji with Bayern, 15, or Baji with Bayern, 16, or Sounds, or 17, or joining Man City, or Obedi third, the following season, or Sounds, or defending in 19. And I feel in 2020, when Tianye 21 of a year, 22 of a year, 23 of a year, 24 of a year, 25, 26, and also when Tianye, and your coach and friends are Pep. Mammy for we enter as a Pep, a Guardiola, Abo Mikel Ateta, Wabarabaso, Wabar Arsenal team Nabaso, and your coaching staff, and a backroom staff, and a fair Arsenal players, and Arsenal supporters. All real friends, some a Pep, FC Mood deserve some moment we, because my fight, my adjuvant, Mood deserve someone, sir. And so it's me, I come here. The other one, some Emma Edward Medina, so Africa, and so I celebrate Arsenal, a victory. Famico, a Ethiopia, and Addis Ababa, Udu San Rajo, Obo Broke Quine. Ewa Ethiopia, Addis Ababa, Arsenal supporters, one of the cast, a Broke Quine, and Womujina cast, so Womu a celebrate, Chasa Omaji, a Premier League title, Nanko Foswo Wintimaji, Yakas Omuntun Yomaji, and General Ewa Addis Ababa, there's a cast now, Paki, and a supporters every, and Womujina cast, so Ewa Ethiopia, Nano Ayadia, the other one, some Emamu Ewa Jimajan Sune, Mammy Victor, a year Joe Carres, so same the last 3 years seasons, Ninja Joe Carres, Aji League. 2023-24 or the Portuguese League, 24-25 or Sensuji Portuguese League, 25-26 on the Arsenal and Swabaji a Premier League title and Kofuasi a Victor Jokares and a detached no Abana because Jokares Emma in a team part 22 years and Arsenal a champion Jokares and so the past a 3 seasons are a pre and that's why a league champion and I did here. Yeah, the one some Emma Edward Median said na mami 22 years now Arsenal and Swakawabra na Omuntimini a Premier League title no. 22 years no Arsenal position. The last time I'm with you, no, I year 2003, 2004, no, we did first. I year 2005, we did second. 206, I'm the fourth, 207, fourth, 208, I'm the third, 209, I'm the fourth, 2010, I'm the third, 2011, that's the default, 2012, I'm the third, 2013, I'm the fourth, 2014, I'm the fourth, 2015, that's the third, 2016, I'm the second, 2017, fifth, 2018, sixth, 2019, fifth, 2028, 21, 8, 22, 5, 23, second, 24, I second, 25, I second, 26, Arsenal, at the first. And on I had yet here, yeah, there was some Emma Munti Arsenal. I'm a journey throughout a 22 years no, and I'm a design manager and so I'm on position, Medellin and so they are to your call Palma and Ra Chelsea and so I'm with Spurs for Momo. Wamusha Spurs 2-1. Call Palma after the game and on Commissar Penny says, Xabi Alonso and Abba on the Emu coach. Also, I'm a chronomy excited. Says Xabi Alonso, never or your experienced coach. Now, who a Juma Alonso and so to be now on one castle and I the teammates no omo excited say no e Alonso and on telephone appointment the number na omo ntimi ntwen omo pese no no me yan omo ni Alonso e start adwuma eno aya branch reference ko pam after no game no and odisa uncle no me nya report na yesen Xabi Alonso na nkasa was selected aya 5 players e were Chelsea was omo ye untouchables e were Chelsea na was se our players no and we build the team no around one e Reece James number 2 e Kukuera number 3, Moises Caicedo. Number 4, Tosin Adarabioyo. Adarabioyo, not Chelsea for so much on the debate. And it's Alonso, as you know. And of Enzo Fernandez, South 5 players way. And a coach, you know, I take a decision. So over build the Chelsea team around. Yanya Ayoko Palma. Yanti Abrantia friends. And I am Brazilian international João Pedro, William Estevayo, and also the Dean Anchor Salis now. And I are here to Emma Edward Jumidin, so Chelsea and Spurs. Mammy Fantasy is a Chelsea, you said here, almost a Tottenham 39 times in the Premier League. You're saying that there are more victories than the Omar record against any other opponent. There's a Chelsea much as Spurs, Eddie Chain, any Premier League opponent 39 times. And a Chelsea in a Premier League, you know, one much a Tottenham special team, no, and no idea to him. I'm in for way, and to just a club, sir, you can Premier League, one of the second to do a par, and Premier League table or so. I'm not tossing you to do a par, no. Arsenal, and I am number one, almost the second, ever Premier League history. Arsenal, this second, 9 times. Manchester United, this second, 7 times. Liverpool, at the second, 5 times. Chelsea, I 4 times. And Man City, and so 4 times. And the other one, some Emma Edward Jordan. So Gavi, a Barcelona player. And Gavi, I didn't come out of the Madrid team. No, I'm going to say, and Vavard in Tokano. And we'll say, Samuel Timo. Na ekoba se 2 players moko nento kwano kwese bia eyo popopo nyese bia ekwese weka wechire na weya kan weya chire we nemo na se mu yusu munsa ewo onu ni view dia onu se ni kwase coach ema mo the next 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And I'm not going to say, Mami, are you Premier League? And as a Premier League, no, titles, no, Dodua and your teams, and sweating Aji. Mami Fantiga say, are you Liverpool? Ekita 20. Man U, Ekita 20. Arsenal win and Ra, at your number 14. Man City were 10. Everton were 9. Mami Fantiga say, are you Aston Villa was 7. Chelsea, it was 6. Sanso and Southampton, it was 6. Newcastle, 4. Not just say, I know I had yet to answer. No, you have to ever win to Arsenal and then the 14th a Premier League title. Now, Fabi Bukayo Saka toss my million come. Only say, since I am Mikel Arteta, ever for Arsenal team, no players are about 2 million. You know, the only person I know, Bukayo Saka. Oma obetu omu, eye chase players obetu omu Arsenal nina ubi yako. Eye Bukayo Saka pe ena akano, ena Saka. And so aji, mami fans, kese the first day game no, na aya Arteta lineup, eye Ben Lino, Major Nels, David Luiz, Socrates Papastupulos, Bukayo Saka, Lucas Torreira, aya Granit Xhaka, Sansu ena Reece 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third Italian waji Premier League after aye Balotelli any Frederico Chiesa. Now say Chiesa na just last season with a Liverpool. Before that, you know, ne Balotelli, any Calafiori, aye the third Italian what aye Premier League title. And aye Man City Bobo Kono, anya alongchi omu Jesse for next aye season. New one wabodi aba enra unkoye ne mo Jesse ne ye ne also mo team release because jamia aduma aye weekend omu last match and omu use sa Jesse no. And the Man City club no way aye the new Jesse ya ye unse Antoine Semenyon aye Abrantia friend. Ellen brought Halanon, any boys, no Ryan Shark, and Swashan Kama, the other one, Samuel to Halana, and I work in a Samuel, and Swanashin Jesse, and your Ruben Diaz, and a Sandiano, Phil Fordin, and Sobon Jesse, and the other one, Samuel, you have to Emma Edwidge Medina. So, Mr. Mamia Babawana, your friend is Inis Aya Garcia. Now, you can't Inis Garcia, why a Spanish influencer. 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friend said Dario, aye Canovi, or see, young fan to yase, emo bian, and answer, eriko ase mani yo bian wa, shemu se season, eba na yye, na Antonio Conte, akwe yoko uchede ma AC Milana, emano enyong 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League title. This is Aminuka say Manchester United and Ekita the longest a year active Premier League title drought. Nelson Tima or G Premier League Nibiache says a free Arsenal for instance. Ababedi Klaba, you're from some Ayatiano, a Manchester United and Arsenal, you know. Aye 22 years. The last time club now you're from some Manchester United. What would you league, you know? Aye way back 2013. She said 13 years in ye United any Premier League title. I know aye yet here. Memphis Depay, Mina report and OPMO Ewo aye Netherlands. I see in 7 days time. Coach of friends Ronald Koeman, Ebe name in a squad. Yes, Memphis, while here no World Cup runs, me and Kobe. On us an all-time top scorer, Edema Dot of a national team, no diamante, and it's all dealing with effect of an injury. Unya, you say, or feeling aye discomfort. Ewo the other leg. Nurse Baby Coprano, nice will prayer Ben Kuma, Nifano. Onya aya discomfort. I want to know aya nifanim. Anu aya reporter. Anu sobe toja. Yada on some mamu. Ewo jume dene sanope. Oye Liverpool supporter. Se fao calculator. Na yenye mathematics kakra. Na anu a bomb of every new game no. Se so we Premier League title. And I say table no. So I mami table no. Na yewe table ne kakrabi. Na yen famous an kumowi. Na yene Liverpool for nye aya calculations no. Onse Liverpool. Ewo 59 points. Omane toso 5. Bournemouth, I bet also 6. Wamu, ewo, aye 56 aye points. Seze, aye 3 points, and a separate wamu. Goals, no, Liverpool, ewo plus 10. Bournemouth, ewo plus 4. Now, mathematics, nini. Mami fan two, adim se, aye Bournemouth, omu last game against Nottingham Forest. Se, omu se, club, a friend, se, Nottingham 5-0. Na Liverpool, elu su 1. Editia Brentford, the attorney se, omba level, ewo points, aye 59. Mami friend to get a goal difference, no? Ebe ya plus 9. Mami friend to get a goal difference, no? Ebe ya plus 9. Pim Ewa Swami Magazine, Ekosa 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

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Now, time no, I is 7 a.m. on 4 p.m. Debbie, I was from a magazine. 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

0: Tell in the competition.
1: Well, my chair minister, na I'll be extremely surprised. Say, and Nimguasia Kwaji in Brazil 2014, a better Kori Pichi, say, and Nimguasia Nebi, Abrayan Sian Fiemfrim. Even though said no, and yet the then minister of sports then. But now, any party, they never abem. And the party, the bar, you know, yeah, was it a commission? A tea commission.
2: Mm.
1: At the white people too, so I'm a concern. Bibi, a dear Baku PMU or Brazil 2014. I go many more as here. A man for one tier CSK, Triama, Sandy Pacrono, a chef will be a so called new animal timono. I didn't know. Yes, Sebi, Nippa me, you paid into Mrs. Almagini. A foolish man and a dead man. A foolish man won't. A dead man cannot. 88 you pay dear. Yet we learn from experiences. And we try not to repeat the mistakes of yesterday. Till the end 2 years in 2014. I'm not expecting say Yabako Air World Cup. 2014, how many years now? 12 years later. Then we go to another World Cup. And basically repeat the same mistakes. The Mimi Aspatin is Andy. Sa 2014 na ekoye na edi cook ekoye no. This time around, you know, yemfa cook unko. And because of that, you know, he has saved this amount of money for the state. Conversation, what does he say? 2014, no. Ghana ebo cook ubi huka. Ede ne koye. Ema ne kono adiane ema supporters eno adiane ema team no anything e ka e boy ni this time around no we are not going to the World Cup with any cook and because of that intino, you know, this amount of money has been saved and we are going to use it for this purpose
0: just a chef asim ya ne kofa obi o ko chere chef ne marketer ajiska ade tye o sa ko chere ne biem sa ajiska
1: no sa ajiska and I make us say, see, boss, I can't even have ready chef. This time around, you know, we are not going with any chef.
2: Mm.
1: So, amount of money, bay, and I save you, and what for what purpose, and can this escalate, bay? Minister, I am first chef now, uncle. Nessie K. Cody in Brazil 2014, and 1 year Cody in 2026, ya is near she.
2: Yeah.
1: Sikana ya dishi edema chef, no. Ya fa kwa ibu frubi so, a Cody in a different way. Yeah.
0: Be a look at the Akushe baby for Fruby.
1: Et you know, yeah, let us walk up. No, yeah, first supporters are it is a water square. And because of that, you know, yeah, Bokasi. This time around, you know, yeah, first supporters in court. And because of say, yeah, first supporters in continue, we have this amount of money. Yeah, save what? Yeah, the buyer one astro theft. Oh, baby, no, I can't check Ghana for say, because of that, you know, we have saved this amount of money. And Sasikano, yeah, be used, you know, for this purpose. Telling me, Jack, near Nyasa, Umfasha Funcono, to what cost, for what purpose, to what benefit? Tia Fasha Funcono, or Mino, Yan Fasha Funco, any ready share for Coeno, Siabo.
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1: The way I say amount for American embassy honum, but also there's a clarity. Ubiani, maybe Onya, ni approve or they call air the World Cup. It be at the FE, it be at the ministry, it be cried on one cassa and idea. What they say on individual basis, any FE for the no, or no cassa ministry, the idea. I feel no mobile call interview. Na yeah, who said the momo and then for momo. Mandy, or more, we are individual, and no moment I'm at that corner corner, Andy. Yeah, sure, Mugusa.

0: And what we young coin be prepared. Never show to me, sir. Be a bet me, the American embassy one mono. Unya rahon moa. Andy, either you are going to get it, Edema Munu. Either you are going to get it, or you are going to be denied. And they don't need a reason to tell you, sir, yeah, on 5 years, I didn't know. Tell Bunasina, no appearance or say your visa has been denied. No reason whatsoever. No printer, this could be, no data or the attire you know about, no the passport amount for Kofi. They don't need any reason to tell you why I am already now visa. No. Eight, you know, I'm out for Ewo Vim. Minimum be, I'll say, on the baby and the source, what they did. There's no way, baby, nine. No, I'm just say, Bema. Hope no are raising no. One shall only see them home rano. Na Jojo.
1: Na ne sauce no any consul anana.
0: Yeah, me mean him de me person born a sauce in the betwo or catch me. Was any sauce in the de and now they deny visa no. It end the idea and sabeka. And I'm so no problem, but don't raise your expectation. At the American embassy, everything is possible.
1: Mazo
2: Andy.
1: Bremuka krama me na yenene a fee and rapia.
2: We Players 22 in a World Cup, they all like that.
1: Yeah.
2: But coach, no team on day. On no our free will to operate, because I feel no abanti, a man at time. But me assure us all better Ghana, morning, send me a Ghana 40. We don't joke with our boy. Yeah, yeah, yeah, yeah, yeah, yeah, yeah, yeah, yeah, yeah, yeah, yeah, yeah, yeah, yeah, yeah, yeah, yeah, yeah, yeah, Ghana yeah, yeah, yeah, yeah, yeah, yeah, yeah, yeah, yeah, yeah, yeah, yeah, yeah, into only two time we now on your minimum say on the send a fan in who friendly match and the coaches say who need different because it's not your different your competitive match your credit karma your friendly match impo your game your exercise and fan game meaning now the approach a different into we know up a saw her players in the baby san or tidy on tiemi on my Solomon Agbesin and Nagun because I didn't hear or your prospect I say, or Dano or son in your yard, yeah, or you be a obituary acquired that second or take your commit and visa. I've seen you go that saying at his gene and hands down. Man, that's how I feel. So maybe you'll be so be feeling differently or manenda. As I repent, maybe your way name see I was a cranny. I've seen or more bang. It is as I Ghana number one. There, when I is given the chance, he easily do the same into a manenda. Now on channel, oh, say, oh, yeah, let's not bend as I count. Later, no more friend. Yes, once or what have not yet, like a starter or a star player, part of the team, that he has to be there. But on Mark Besina, a bear cry on che half no more mona. Men pese boys in the back or no man, Bobby, no more betting as no. Omona. Two. Majid Asmeru, me castle omon San Freno, Yamia don't mass San Fred, because we have midfield born a year born a year. Our talent saying boys ni bebre. And on the creative nature and the way or no, or progressive ball, no quite anymore. No. Your midfielders, now square passes will be called left, no, or back or right. He's one player on a good day, no matter how you the difference, especially when maybe a young Yakudus, who is the most skillful player in there. And a friend or my friend boy, and I think sent me a very happy same penny for I've done a good job. Or more, no, so more. Now, only had the chance to watch him because he has been there before and was able to live up to expectation. It is a what friend there. It means that you know that this is a player. Bibi wonimo manemo. After Nigerian there, one man and one mini problem. Go on a level. Minya shows obi to me about blasters. On a World Cup, minya shows obi ko. We kubia ise bi anyami. Minim di anyami. Go on a level no. Enyandruho. Baba man abono anasem. And last but not the least, Oma Salim Adam Susu Mobi. The NTS Salim Mobi ne say, the guy is very good when it comes to set pieces. And it's an area Ghana so here then you lack it big time. It is a menyo than a skill neba. Mo captain Jordan share World Cup goal da. JB a few one usubeti me a share World Cup goal. Ebi a yenya kudus money a dia. Free kick ba no ujine mo. He'll be able to play and then usubeti me a boy. Enti coach no ya wishing a well na on ready a beko. 2 years na sa coach no Rene Hedink no usu na sebe osidi. Nanya abotre.
1: $1,000,000
2: 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matches o boy o e say o kai o bo how many matches and di debi debi debi o won kai de na minka sabi e say o kai
1: ah minka
2: enye coach we na mba ha me catch us on try 10 matches and awe fi afi na o sire so o sire yen coach when I'm ba me catch us on try 10 matches why 10 matches on try na only him so ball 9 ball 10 na go for him so o better 10 na na yes coach ko it me met bike e catch us coach we on try 10 1 try 10 10 matches pa coach pa coach no sounds you pa ko krom pa cho has a pam no coach team bay
1: ba cho minimum me
2: enjoy adi anka no bro ni no nya team abroche coach 10 matches or Baba Jemo 17 billion be good actually. Now, more a bank crab woman or scan a bank send or the Mark Lawson
1: 10 billion
2: and the abound jai. Ahem, mamma ninja, a players in the hammies and your players in the party and gets up by jai. Hey, Andy, 17 billion. And this is your team, no? And in Basso, or more yenny this is your team, no more yenny day. Massa so crass as so atty. Say, on my last match in media, I say, O Mumra Taquamebo, as last match at home, O Mumra Taquamebo, near see a before Moka, a bemo, Adriana, near Dina. And as supporters, never attack radness or Mumpins or Munion of Dunk or for Jansu attack radi Pomoka or film. Andy, ye ban, ye corny say. Now, mo ye wing in our most supporters, and listen to me, make us and we final, eh? Obia wo di inti wo supporti timo. E do zada kre se kase Arsenal J leg Arsenal ni BAP. The reason why people support Arsenal, mungi no mu reason ne nye one, ti asem na meche ona se. E na team bia ye wo die hard, o mu di o yo mu den o hon omu wo. There are people who also not die hard, and you can't force them. Obi wo a girl bi wo pen, a girl no hon fena, girl na dada no supporti Arsenal, girl ni jana, obi jai Arsenal. Ana one me nye adjuni. 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ko problem se team no mo ye no o mo nye supporters say they are not doing the team for them in abrochire no everybody knows that o mo ye team no for as the supporters and the supporters say ba ha no supporters you can't be crow be anti obi aba the open oye nti dia open aw ya ye team no Enti Rene Hiddink, yadi nyambesro. Andi, mimfa we wa mini, minister no. Mr. Kofi Adams. With all due respect, you know I respect you so much. I say, oh, kasa too much. Oh. And Andi, wone menga. Because every day, biya, wa sempo fra, wakan walk up. And I say, like, no, kasa ni yado so, Mr. And here no one, no akopa. Because you say, mpenifone se kasa tinti and top onko. Accent is what we need. Asema wabe kan hii. I agree with my brother Chris. Me who ni nine ni tio. Ningin answered the okon no edwiane no mu die sika no mu disgrace and this ya mu no edwiane. Se one fans na ka se kona mu ko mu edwiane no problem but se would obi wo Ghana. Na wa fan so onko support your friends say Black Stars me wa. No ko support Black Stars. I say ni feeding. And then accommodation nen ni we nyina se wo fa me boa. Enti mu no edwiane be mu be ma mu pair dem. Ye be we na pair dem no e don so say edwiane no me the what has been the difference. Asa mbe nwe dwiania, Andy, there is nothing wrong. by one penny for Nessa, which what is the point? Somebody didn't call for since you are near quiet, you need a more quiet crass here. Natural man person my Adriana, would that also become an issue? It becomes an issue when in penny for a honey baby BDD. And yes, Andy said, Minister, all contract will be sent to Adriana. Obeji saying, no, what budget Adriana pepper pepper mining more canon, Adriana, where's where I asked him? And your employment ground will create a movie. Nasia Ocasa Ghana for bet me a beton, and Bachos Adriani and Yadia, Adden Alpas on beton, Obisubacas, also no walk of Fabia, Yerene, or Bushia for, and a moko no Sweden Ghana for a beton when you scan, no sweet possibility, meboa. Mepacho and any possibility.
1: Yeah.
2: Because, oh say, Ghana and you obey me a Ben Wedrian, non ton, supporters on bedato, and one of the bombs come on Modiato. A two moment, we are no one mom is scared the same. This scanner, big grand scanner, so. Or the emphasis scanner, pe, unim say so mudidi. And it's almost been where Diani am, mom, no more dear. There is nothing wrong. But only thing is that men co inferiority price, no. Say Diani, you two, no acquire any six. A BB of Mundi Gumbo, don't tell Nessa, we check it. But so Cassanini and Yajai, now what Ben Wedrian, beton. But you just say, dear grand, it's a said you are by beton, beton, Diani, papa. Who is going to make sure say Diani, no more, no more check, say, papa. Inti obisu beka se on Ghana politics obisu beka se also open say we lie e bia na onso wa wo yire ana se be bia o girlfriend bia na wo busuani bi e na wa ma na ko set up so oton adua se be ya so benye sika no so ya possibility anandi mpacho woti ma se inti ensem ni bi o wa on some time or so o cast mo ma emu nyedu I know he was a tutor one of the schools were Cape Coast. No, a very good guy. He speaks well. Only Jerry John Rollins and now meaning say a back corruption on the source. But Andy said, oh, Kasane, this is an IS a World Cup number two. Born here, Kobe F. for no cry and two guys, a minister, ne Kasa. Is your own Nane, me, ma, obia, and your friend is saying, imposing a selection. I don't get it. I really don't get it. Ministers all spokespersons.
1: Yeah.
2: It'll be the BSA, same view, and son, no, back Kasano. Next, I say a carry weight. Either than that, then Mr. Kofi Adam, with all due respect, I'm say Kasani Adoso Kakra, Mr. Wa.
1: Mirase, Narasian, Mirase, Bibi, Gentlemen, Dental Clinic, as well, and I hear dream is wrong. The four which hear me when you're a same problem with six web, a pile to crab, and we will be a Obrashi and Namuja if you will see me, but once you will be our Kasa Sabi, na Pampine if you will move by a friend, halitosis, a area, yes, sir, and money, you make us up as I was seeing if it's an answer. Over cell with shape braces, I was a silver, any gold, it's not a social, meaning I've got Gentlemen, as well, machine in our commas, yes, ye, one room and swear them out, Gentlemen, a war, a ye, Kumasi, Abrepo Junction, Bant. High Street, total filling station. Nechi sounds no room cryer. Wamu ewo nungwa, baby a nungwa, a year NDC office ni wadawa, then I'm Sabeka or Mafei. 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Now the Gentleman for a name commonsist. Afei, Midima for Herbal Clinic, Air Doctor Time, that's Naswe, and a Yakuza, Utiam Mistro, Yare, and a Airtate, watching China, China. 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
3: 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Mame fa few aye messages ewo YouTube. Na fi calling a day. And Fama yet here for any here for Derek and FIFA on YouTube. Was a congratulations to us now for winning the Premier League title. Truly well deserved. Congrats to BKB. Today happens to be my birthday, and I want to thank you for always entertaining us. Happy birthday to you, Derek. Nyankopo, you have been monitoring the show ever since BKB came. That's a baby. George, we have for Semasa. We have supporters in the US already. Zaragoza Jose, I have Arsenal JC from 2006-2007 to 2025-2026, and I am going to wear it to work and any casual event throughout this year. Nana Kwame watching your drop a year love emojis. Mr. Eninkora Ose Abiki Bipa Ose Wenyeu Walanyo. I am more than happy that we have won the league, at least to all Arsenal fans in Kumasi and Ghana, especially fans in Esufua. Kwatin Kofi Ose Arsenal, the next is the Champions League. And Richard Bat Ose, kindly check it. Barca, we can't. Okay. Mati. A free for David was a kudos to Arsenal for winning the EPL. They really deserve it. Greetings to all tutors and students of Jamana Kenting Senior High School of Inso from Sir Afrikiko, London, UK. Our official amends, I'll say one league title every 22 years. Congratulations to Arsenal. The Mo, I'll say sports is hard to listen, Papa. Joshua, also, we took 22 years to win it before 2010 or so when City won it in their complete form. How long did it take before they won? Like 50 something years. This guy is just hating. Now, Maxwell, please, if you finish when last Arsenal won the league, finish it with Spurs. Arthur. Okay. And so Eddie on YouTube, I don't know. The message is no Kwame na Parker. The home so dear no. Tino say, are you really going to read every text message? My camera so dear. It's a big shame to Pep Guardiola. We are champions now. What Pep in your face and head go hell. Message is Nadia Dawson. Happy birthday, Kodiama, Mr. Jamal Abdul Rashid. Mr. Jamal, you are with a happy birthday to you. Mr. Jamal Abdul Rashid, happy birthday to you, sir. Nyankopo Nshrao. Sanso, and I'll say happy birthday, Kodiama, Georgina Owari from Vivri Khan, Mensa of Prudential Life Insurance. No, see, we see Georgina Owari. A happy birthday, FNT Georgina. Happy birthday to you, Nankopo Inshaupa. I'm going to say, Arsenal, for the store now. They are living in the moment. Good afternoon, please. I'm watching you live from Belgium. Again, keep it up. Evangelist KN Cancer TV. And Abrimo will say, happy for our chairman, BKB. Mati. Nana Yawato Browsis, my series are. We won the league by haters, but Spurs were relegated this season. Evidence was how I wish my darling club Manchester United would be doing this. By the way, North London forever, whatever the weather. Wish we're watching you live from Accra, Usu DHL office. Greetings to Sir Christian. I don't know. And I mean, say with Johnson, I say Arsenal forever. Samuel Asafo JLC BKB, congratulations for the boldness. A champion corner say all these people were hiding until Arsenal won the trophy. Fake fans. Now, or they and Sweden, I say Arsenal are champions. One more to go. Let's go get them. PSG. And so, Nadia, no. Okay. Yeah, man, see, now, I'm sorry, ma, I'll be sure to send me to us. Yeah, I'll put you Yebe saa ba na video hubiano. Yedi ni njina ensole. Ba wote Maxwell enka wote se Christian enka Jacob. Achu sebe any production team no ensobo ya jimapa. Midi the Andrew Sousu wetin ya Fremi Andika. Sese mitile mu edi ma chairman Bright Kankama. Nyakupo nka ye njina ho. Have a wonderful day and stay blessed. Good afternoon.

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2: And you want here, passengers, a gumikaimi, a horn, a good one, an aircrow.
3: Hey, and this Akra, and then put them at the moon.
2: And yet the moonpa. The Sesadia, a Dutchum Atlantic International University, America Memo, about Dr. Dujan Fi Babasu, honorary degree as a professor in biology in herbal medicine. It is said here, I am Saro, I am. More. Oh, Mr. Minim wife, you copa war. 1 year, 1 city. Nin send between 1 and 8 years cano. At Miss Mikonesina and Shadam Koye, na a sakakra. Say what Pedium Mama, what young Bem
3: Connessin, what you are
2: about the crow. Stroke, so dear, what found small. Tessa, I did you all who any yes, you know. Yari B.I. Tatia, and Dr. Tamdasu and the show. Diabetes, hepatitis B, prostate, hypertension, malaria. Yari B.I. Kumasi say,
4: 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Opposite government school.
2: 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Oh, Pokuyase, Mayra Kwanosu. For a doctor, 0244-774-282.
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0: 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And yet, in a way. Well, a jabba house. A doom kumasi. Prempre Second Street. 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